sea, let there be wind, an occasional rain, chili con carne, sparkling champagne.

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We're the band Re Calamari from Cologne, Berlin, and from you live in Basel, but you're from Poland. Yeah, well, sorry, not very well prepared. Yeah, I'm very nervous to be here and very happy to be here. It's we keep on playing, okay? Thanks.

By the way, if you like our music, there's a thing called YouTube. You can look up our name, and we just released all the tunes you're just listening to. You're listening to now in a live session. It's called Re Calamari Live at Daft Studios. Yeah, thanks for having us. And the last tune we're about to play is called Purple. Enjoy.

Hello. 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We have Jonas Bäckman on the drums. And drinking water, we have Jon Henriksson. Thank you. We have released an album. It's right over here. It's called Simple Things, and that was the song you heard right now. Now we're going to continue with a song that I wrote to my little sister, 6 years younger than me. I'm not gonna tell you how old she is, but the song is called Mirrors.

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1: And welcome to the Pied Piper. We have a selection of songs picked out for you, ladies and gentlemen. Some you've already heard. I'd like to do this song for all the lovers. We have lovers lined up wall to wall in here tonight. I do most of my love songs for the lovers because I love to love. And I believe love makes the world go around. So for those of you who agree, I give him all my love. 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And if you...